Commandment one. 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One God. 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Thou shall have no graven image of God.

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And then shall he speak unto them in his wrath and vex with them in his sword of pleasure. Yet have I set my kings upon the hills of Zion.

Miss Trimble. Then shall he speak unto them in his wrath and vex them in his sore displeasure. Yet have I said unto the kings of the holy hills of Zion,

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Now he that seeketh on his heaven shall have. The Lord shall have them in his region, and fix with them in his wrath his pleasure.

I'd already been out there for about a week with Jurassic, yeah. Supernatural and Noise, rocking out by Stonehenge with the Roots. Next thing I know, I'm at the Scholar Club at King's Cross in the hallway, trying to understand the philosophy that she's kicking. Me and Babs still had to link up with Boulevard Connection. We had Denmark, Sweden, Norway. Man, I remember thinking I couldn't afford to get sidetracked. I didn't have time for this.

I found the car. Her skin was cold, her eyes were closed. She must have lost control. The wind-up took its toll. Gently the officer disclosed.

intuition. I woke the ice all night and found nobody but my shadow. No one riding angry in the snow.